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Mother, she told me, good girl, don't do.

0: 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It's 4 o'clock in the morning.
1: I just left the kid's studio. Here we are in Harlem. Everybody's here but the police, and they'll be here any minute.

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Freedom from the reds and the blacks and the criminals.

0: against the wall. 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Nej, just det, det var en låt. Nej, glad to be gay.
1: This song is dedicated to work to the World Health Organization. It's a medical song, and it concerns a disease whose classification, according to the International Classification of Diseases, is 302.0.

took my dad's big gun. Yes! Super, super cinematic, Schwarzenegger, Terminator, put a mask on. Feeling like the motherfucking dead guy on a dark night, yeah. Heath Ledger.

One month ago today, I was happy as a lark. But now I go for walks, to the movies, maybe to the park. I have a seat on the same old bench to watch the children play. You know, tomorrow is their future. But for me, just another day. They all gather around me. They seem to know my name. We laugh, tell a few jokes, but it still doesn't ease my pain. I know I can't hide from a memory, though day after day I've tried. I keep saying she'll be back, but today, again,

Ladies and gentlemen, there's a wonderful thing by Jerry Mulligan. It's a little instrumental. It's called Bernie's Tune. So Al and I thought that maybe together we'd take a little crack at doing it instrumentally. We hope that you enjoy it.